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1: 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Essential in a lifetime and irresistible in our touch. With great spirits proclaiming that capitalism is indeed organized crime and we're all the victims. This next one's called Refused Party Program.

force-fed more than we'd eat in the wild. 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Bloated, promoted in an ode to pomp and style. Moistening the feed while we choke upon the bile. Cornering.

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1: 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I mean, anything could have happened, do you know what I mean? And it'd just be normal, man. I'd just be like,

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1: 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That's weird, isn't it? I mean, anything could have happened, do you know what I mean? And it'd just be normal.

0: 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I'm gonna give up singing and just sit. I'm gonna give up sitting and just breathe. I'm gonna give up breathing and just die. I'm gonna give up dying and just love. I'm gonna give up loving and just write. And just paint.
1: Je vais abandonner l'écriture pour la peinture. 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

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Like, you the bareback champion, bitch, like, bitch, you just chill out, like, yeah, you wasn't that cool, bro, crazy. 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

Jughead, Dennis Bovell, sorti en 10 pouces label Kingston Connection. Yes, reggae is the best. 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

£150. 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

Big Vibes, Big Lyrics, Slave Master, Ico Candy, en 12 pouces, label Virgo. Yes.

0: Yeah.
1: Peace and love to all mankind. Change the world. Yeah, Irie.
2: Yes.
1: Let's do one more. We'll do one more, guys.
2: Yes, we want another one.
1: Yeah.
2: The next one.
1: The Father. We're going to... On La Femme reprise. And special one for Black Roots again. For Delroy Ogilvie. 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

0: Who taught you to hate yourself from the top of your head to the soles of your feet?
1: It is for those voiceless children who want change. I'm here to stand up for their rights, to raise their voice.
2: Feminist, the person who believes in the social, political, and economic equality of the sexes.
3: I have cherished the idea of a democratic and free society in which all persons will live together in harmony and with equal opportunity.
4: In the midst of darkness, light persists.

0: some drugs, some drugs, some drugs. 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
1: I'm all used up,
0: I know that I'm dope.

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It ain't no love. Oh. 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The motto was to pay to play. So if you needed some yay, I was there to save the day. Hey, I don't think you did your research. I draw plays for my shooters. I'm Steve Kerr. I'm Steve Kerr. I don't believe those facts, fool. I scratch my nuts and just smack you. I took a loss showing off in front of that stripper. I'm stretching us off to make up the difference. They was laughing. LMAO.It was a miracle how I whipped it like mayo, like mayo. Drug paraphernalia. I can show you better than I can tell ya. Follow suit or my niggas will come hem you like a tailor. Coke sail like sailors, sailors. As long as they pay good, pay good. I hustle harder than Ace Hood, than Ace Hood. Listen, rapper B and rapper A got the same sound like the letter C and letter K.But I got my own sound like an instrument. Y'all sound the same, ain't no coincidence. 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Her friend too, her friend too. Hoes give me head like shampoo. 'Cause I'm doing well like Shamu. Oh. First-hand buyers, they still wanna sample us.

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One phone call, I'll be round like Brown. Yeah! They put out an APB. They got a picture on the news of my state ID. 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Bitch, I'm dope, bitch, I'm dope. I'm dope, but I know you just wanna use me. 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The one that they love. 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

0: 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I'm dope, I'm dope. Bitch, I'm dope, bitch, I'm dope. And I know, and they just wanna use me.
1: Come on, use them, all use them.
0: It ain't no love.

0: love may destroy someone's life, knowing that someone out there doesn't like you for what you do.
1: Mm-hmm.
0: And you just do it.
1: Mm-hmm. Jobs are not easy to come by, number one.
2: Excuses to match the game, the life, the money. But information that we need to have if we're to understand and deal with the drug business.